Would you cry if you saw me crying? And would you save my soul tonight? Would you tremble if I touched your lips? Or would you laugh? Oh, please tell me this.

0: fire.
1: 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I went down, down, down, and the flames went higher. And it burns, burns, burns, the ring of fire, the ring of fire. And it burns, burns, burns, the ring of fire, the ring of fire.

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I caught a high-pitched laughter from the neighborhood that drove me mad for good.

I got dressed quickly and packed all my things. But to get out in time, I should have grown wings. Firm steps from the hallway as I sneaked out of the door.